0: You're listening to Tangata Whenua.
1: Say it in one thing.
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If you'd like to learn more about Palestine, or if you'd like to get involved in the Palestine Solidarity Movement, please follow Palestine Justice Movement Sydney on Instagram or Facebook. And keep tuning in to Pulse of Palestine every Friday at 10 a.m. My name is Ahmed. I will see you next time.

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We paint a certain way. We make love a certain way. You know, all of these things we do in a

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1: It's about that time, y'all. Rough Riders. You know, Teflon.

0: Harem, this is something. One more time, maybe. Kisim Kanoblomina. Goi Golo, 7th Reef. You can stop one more time now. Kisim Planti Fistro. Sunny been close to you, go down there. We've been team, oh, let me go home now. Tell me thing in this now. Hey, yo. You've been hooking big, blood. Fist through ya. I'm try, but big, ya. Surface in me. You've been hooking me now. You've been pulling me. Go, go, go. Go down. Still this life is in me. Pull me go. Let me go home. If I stop. This last something. Minosawe.
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